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2: We do have a nice evening lined up for you with mostly clear skies and lows reaching down to the mid to upper 60s. Sunny and a bit warmer for your Friday with highs near 90. And the weekend looked decent right now with just a slight chance for a thunderstorm on Saturday, but most of it will remain dry. This look at the SkyTrack weather forecast is brought to you by our good friends at Clint's Bar and Grill in downtown Calhoun, where good food and friends meet up. Stop in for some hometown hospitality.
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6: Well, we have a nice evening lined up with mostly clear skies and lows reaching down to the mid to upper 60s. Sunny and a bit warmer for your Friday with highs in the lower 90s. And the weekend looked decent right now with just a slight chance for a thunderstorm on Saturday, but most of us will remain dry. 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
1: We have a nice evening lined up with mostly clear skies and lows reaching down to the mid to upper 60s. Sunny and a bit warmer for your Friday with high near 90. And the weekend looked decent right now with just a slight chance for a thunderstorm on Saturday, but most of us will remain dry. This look at the SkyTrack weather forecast is brought to you by Gary Towing. If you're in a bind and you need a tow, give Amanda and the crew a call at 660-885-HELP.
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2: 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Live forecasts, real-time radar, breaking severe weather coverage anytime you need it. Stay ahead of the storm. Stay ahead of the forecast. 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We do have a nice evening lined up for you with mostly clear skies and lows reaching down to the mid to upper 60s. Sunny and a bit warmer for your Friday with highs near 90. And the weekend looked decent right now with just a slight chance for a thunderstorm on Saturday, but most of it will remain dry. This look at the SkyTrack weather forecast is brought to you by our good friends at Clint's Bar and Grill in downtown Calhoun, where good food and friends meet up. Stop in for some hometown hospitality.
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3: Well, we have a nice evening lined up with mostly clear skies and lows reaching down to the mid to upper 60s. Sunny and a bit warmer for your Friday with highs in the lower 90s. And the weekend looks decent right now with just a slight chance for a thunderstorm on Saturday, but most of us will remain dry. 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
8: We have a nice evening lined up with mostly clear skies and lows reaching down to the mid to upper 60s. Sunny and a bit warmer for your Friday with high near 90. And the weekend looked decent right now with just a slight chance for a thunderstorm on Saturday, but most of us will remain dry. This look at the SkyTrack weather forecast is brought to you by Gary Towing. If you're in a bind and you need a tow, give Amanda and the crew a call at 660-885-HELP.
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13: We do have a nice evening lined up for you with mostly clear skies and lows reaching down to the mid to upper 60s. Sunny and a bit warmer for your Friday with highs near 90. And the weekend looks decent right now with just a slight chance for a thunderstorm on Saturday, but most of it will remain dry. This look at the SkyTrack weather forecast is brought to you by our good friends at Clint's Bar and Grill in downtown Calhoun, where good food and friends meet up. 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
3: Well, we have a nice evening lined up with mostly clear skies and lows reaching down to the mid to upper 60s. Sunny and a bit warmer for your Friday with highs in the lower 90s. And the weekend looked decent right now with just a slight chance for a thunderstorm on Saturday, but most of us will remain dry. 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
8: We have a nice evening lined up with mostly clear skies and lows reaching down to the mid to upper 60s. Sunny and a bit warmer for your Friday with highs near 90. And the weekend looked decent right now with just a slight chance for a thunderstorm on Saturday, but most of us will remain dry. This look at the SkyTrack weather forecast is brought to you by Gary's Towing. If you're in a bind and you need a tow, give Amanda and the crew a call at 660-885-HELP.
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1: We do have a nice evening lined up for you with mostly clear skies and lows reaching down to the mid to upper 60s. Sunny and a bit warmer for your Friday with highs near 90. And the weekend looked decent right now with just a slight chance for a thunderstorm on Saturday, but most of it will remain dry. This look at the SkyTrack weather forecast is brought to you by our good friends at Clint's Bar and Grill in downtown Calhoun, where good food and friends meet up. 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
7: We have a nice evening lined up with mostly clear skies and lows reaching down to the mid to upper 60s. Sunny and a bit warmer for your Friday with high near 90. And the weekend looked decent right now with just a slight chance for a thunderstorm on Saturday, but most of us will remain dry. This look at the SkyTrack weather forecast is brought to you by Gary Towing. If you're in a bind and you need a tow, give Amanda and the crew a call at 660-885-HELP.
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7: We do have a nice evening lined up for you with mostly clear skies and lows reaching down to the mid to upper 60s. Sunny and a bit warmer for your Friday with highs near 90. And the weekend looks decent right now with just a slight chance for a thunderstorm on Saturday, but most of us will remain dry. This look at the SkyTrack weather forecast is brought to you by our good friends at Clint's Bar and Grill in downtown Calhoun, where good food and friends meet up. 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
5: 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Well, we have a nice evening lined up with mostly clear skies and lows reaching down to the mid to upper 60s. Sunny and a bit warmer for your Friday with highs in the lower 90s. And the weekend looked decent right now with just a slight chance for a thunderstorm on Saturday, but most of us will remain dry. 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
3: We have a nice evening lined up with mostly clear skies and lows reaching down to the mid to upper 60s. Sunny and a bit warmer for your Friday with high near 90. And the weekend looked decent right now with just a slight chance for a thunderstorm on Saturday, but most of us will remain dry. This look at the SkyTrack weather forecast is brought to you by Gary Towing. If you're in a bind and you need a tow, give Amanda and the crew a call at 660-885-HELP.
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7: We do have a nice evening lined up for you with mostly clear skies and lows reaching down to the mid to upper 60s. Sunny and a bit warmer for your Friday with highs near 90. And the weekend looked decent right now with just a slight chance for a thunderstorm on Saturday, but most of it will remain dry. This look at the SkyTrack weather forecast is brought to you by our good friends at Clint's Bar and Grill in downtown Calhoun, where good food and friends meet up. Stop in for some hometown hospitality.
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5: Well, we have a nice evening lined up with mostly clear skies and lows reaching down to the mid to upper 60s. Sunny and a bit warmer for your Friday with highs in the lower 90s. And the weekend looks decent right now with just a slight chance for a thunderstorm on Saturday, but most of us will remain dry. 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
1: We have a nice evening lined up with mostly clear skies and lows reaching down to the mid to upper 60s. Sunny and a bit warmer for your Friday with high near 90. And the weekend looked decent right now with just a slight chance for a thunderstorm on Saturday, but most of us will remain dry. This look at the SkyTrack weather forecast is brought to you by Gary Towing. If you're in a bind and you need a tow, give Amanda and the crew a call at 660-885-HELP.
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0: We do have a nice evening lined up for you with mostly clear skies and lows reaching down to the mid to upper 60s. Sunny and a bit warmer for your Friday with highs near 90. And the weekend looked decent right now with just a slight chance for a thunderstorm on Saturday, but most of it will remain dry. This look at the SkyTrack weather forecast is brought to you by our good friends at Clint's Bar and Grill in downtown Calhoun, where good food and friends meet up. 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
6: Well, we have a nice evening lined up with mostly clear skies and lows reaching down to the mid to upper 60s. Sunny and a bit warmer for your Friday with highs in the lower 90s. And the weekend looks decent right now with just a slight chance for a thunderstorm on Saturday, but most of us will remain dry. 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

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All greens, by all means, we into that. Front, back, run it up, now run it back. For a repost, cuz I need 100 racks. Top dollar, hip-hop, the Impala. 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
1: 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Stay ahead of the storm. Stay ahead of the forecast. 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We have a nice evening lined up with mostly clear skies and lows reaching down to the mid to upper 60s. Sunny and a bit warmer for your Friday with high near 90. And the weekend looked decent right now with just a slight chance for a thunderstorm on Saturday, but most of us will remain dry. This look at the SkyTrack weather forecast is brought to you by Gary's Towing. If you're in a bind and you need a tow, give Amanda and the crew a call at 660-885-HELP.
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1: We do have a nice evening lined up for you with mostly clear skies and lows reaching down to the mid to upper 60s. Sunny and a bit warmer for your Friday with highs near 90. And the weekend looked decent right now with just a slight chance for a thunderstorm on Saturday, but most of it will remain dry. This look at the SkyTrack weather forecast is brought to you by our good friends at Clint's Bar and Grill in downtown Calhoun, where good food and friends meet up. Stop in for some hometown hospitality.
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7: Well, we have a nice evening lined up with mostly clear skies and lows reaching down to the mid to upper 60s. Sunny and a bit warmer for your Friday with highs in the lower 90s. And the weekend looks decent right now with just a slight chance for a thunderstorm on Saturday, but most of us will remain dry. 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
1: Let's go ahead and take a look at your latest news stories from Radford Media Group. Hello, I'm Clay Radford. Well, the Lowry City Board of Aldermen has hired a new police chief and is considering an increase to the city's water and sewer rates. Following a closed session on Tuesday night, Aldermen unanimously approved hiring Michael Dowers as the Lowry City Police Chief. Dowers will begin immediately at the pay rate of $25 per hour. He replaces Charles Hodges, who thanked the board for allowing him to serve as the chief for the past year and a half. During the regular meeting, Mayor Greg Bevel told the aldermen that an increase in water rates is needed due to the aging infrastructure and recent repair expenses.

0: just thought no one was in there and just shut the lights off.
1: Oh, yeah. We've had a guy fall asleep, actually, from another office down in our bathroom. Mm-hmm. And we walked in. And, you know, when the lights are off, you think there's no one in there. And all of a sudden, you hear a guy wake up. You go, ooh, I better be quick. I don't want to come face to face with this guy.
0: Yeah, for sure. He's still in there trying to get himself together.
1: Well, you know, Eric, tell her the story that I dealt with when I was a kid. And I don't recommend anyone ever do this, but this was one of the times that I was bullied in school. So I was at the urinal, and a guy named John walked in while, you know, like once everything got started, he pushed my back into the front of the urinal and then flushed the toilet down on me. And
0: oh, my goodness.
1: Right. You're laughing because it sounds funny, but I was the guy who got it. What was so weird about it. So first of all, I had enough strength to kind of like push my chest against the front, but my face sort of touched the urinal. Ooh. And he missed the water. But what's weird is I thought this guy really liked me. And so I went to him, I was in class with him, and I said, hey, John, why did you do that? I thought that we were friends. And he's like, it was just funny. And I said, no, it's not funny, to be wet like that. And thankfully,
0: no.
1: I'm not wet. And he said, oh, man, sorry. I thought you would find that funny. I was like, no, like, I don't find that funny at all. It's horrible. Eric, Heather said you called about something with the water park. Can you fill me in on that?
0: Yeah. My girlfriend was able to win 4 tickets for Hawaiian Waters in the Colony, and if it wouldn't be for y'all being on that radio station, we wouldn't have been listening to it, and we wouldn't have won the tickets. So we just wanted to express our gratitude there, our unconditional and undying love for this is the TJ Show.
2: That's cool. Were you recording us?
1: You recording us, Eric?
0: I'm infatuated with recording y'all, man.
2: Oh, you can at least let us know.
3: Yeah, I heard the little beep. You hear that?
2: Super weird.
1: Yeah, that feels weird now, Eric. What are you doing with... I mean, is this on... You know, it goes on the radio. What else do you need?
0: Well, I take it to my friends and let him listen to it and all my other friends.
2: Real quick, Eric.
0: It's marketing for you guys. I'm really upset that it just cut off in the middle of our conversation.
2: Are you upset that it told on you?
1: It just told on you.
0: A little of those.
2: But I'm not trying to be nosy. I just remember the last time we spoke, you mentioned you didn't have a girlfriend. You broke up with her, and now you have a girlfriend. So how'd you meet this lady?
0: It's the same one.
2: Okay. Best of luck, then. I wish you the best of luck. I'm happy you guys resolved your issues.
0: Yeah.
1: Eric, you be safe out there. Thank you for calling. It's always awesome hearing from you, and glad you got those water park tickets.
0: Yes, y'all have a wonderful day.
1: All right.
2: You too. Take care.
1: Later.
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2: 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Stay ahead of the storm, stay ahead of the forecast. 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
3: Hey everyone, happy Friday to each and every one of you. We are starting the morning off very nicely with mostly clear skies. No fog that we have to worry about this morning. We are going to see daytime high near 90 with heat index values pushing up into the middle 90s by late in the day. 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

0: that.
1: I thought that's what I'm paying.
0: If you're wealthy, but there's local taxes support the schools, and
1: where's the money going?
0: Yeah.
2: Yeah,
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2: That's what's happening.
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3: Well, happy Friday morning, everyone. We are starting the morning off very nicely with mostly clear skies. No fog that we have to worry about. We are going to see daytime high near 90 with heat index values pushing up to the middle 90s by late in the day. This look at the Skytrack weather forecast is brought to you by our good friends over at Clint Bar and Grill in downtown Calhoun, where good food and friends meet up. Stop in for some hometown hospitality.
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Yeah, well, we all have front row seats for this fun, so let's keep watching, but be careful with these bots. 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

Look what you made me do. 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

0: But it turns out I did. And as a matter of fact, I'm going to try my best to watch it this weekend because the kids like to do movie night. It sounds like that would be a good one for the kids.
1: Yeah, well, it's on Prime. I know you have Prime, so you'll be able to watch it without having to pay any extra. Yeah,
0: love it.
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1: Hey everyone, Subby here. Happy Friday to all of you. We are starting the morning off very nice with mostly clear skies. No fog that we have to worry about this morning. We are going to see daytime highs near 90 with heat index values pushing up into the middle 90s by late in the day. This look at the SkyTrack weather forecast is brought to you by Gary's Towing. If you're in a bind and you need a tow, give Amanda and the crew a call at 660-885-HELP.
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10: 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Stay ahead of the forecast. 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
11: Hey everyone, Subby here at Wilder RV Weather Center. We are warming up this afternoon to near 90 degrees along with heat index values as high as 98. Now for tonight, we are going to see a few clouds with only a slight chance to see any rainfall. Overnight lows will be dipping down near 70 degrees. This look at the SkyTrack weather forecast is brought to you by Gary's Towing. 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

0: communities. 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So we hope to see everyone at Gatsby Gamble on October the 3rd.
1: Well, Janet, thank you so much for joining us here today on our Community Spotlight. 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
1: Hey everyone, Tubby here at Wilder RV Weather Center. Well, we are going to be warming up this afternoon to near 90 degrees along with heat index values as high as 98. Now for tonight, we are going to see a few clouds with only a slight chance to see any rainfall. Overnight lows will be dipping down near 70 degrees. This look at the SkyTrack weather forecast is brought to you by Clint's Bar and Grill in downtown Calhoun, where good food and friends meet up. Stop in for some hometown hospitality.
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2: What's going on, everyone? Subby here at Wild RV Weather Center. We are warming up this afternoon to near 90 degrees, along with heat index values as high as 98. Now for tonight, we are going to see a few clouds with only a slight chance to see any rainfall. Overnight lows will be dipping down near 70 degrees. 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
13: Hey everyone, Subby here at Wilder RV Weather Center. We are warming up this afternoon to near 90 degrees along with heat index values as high as 98. Now for tonight, we are going to see a few clouds with only a slight chance to see any rainfall. Overnight lows will be dipping down near 70 degrees. This look at the SkyTrack weather forecast is brought to you by Gary's Towing. If you're in a bind and you need a tow, give them a call at 660-885-HELP.
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1: Hey everyone, Chubby here at Wild RV Weather Center. Well, we are going to be warming up this afternoon to near 90 degrees along with heat index values as high as 98. Now for tonight, we are going to see a few clouds with only a slight chance to see any rainfall. Overnight lows will be dipping down near 70 degrees. This look at the SkyTrack weather forecast is brought to you by Clint's Bar and Grill in downtown Calhoun, where good food and friends meet up. Stop in for some hometown hospitality.
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5: What's going on, everyone? Subby here at Wild RV Weather Center. We are warming up this afternoon to near 90 degrees, along with heat index values as high as 98. Now for tonight, we are going to see a few clouds with only a slight chance to see any rainfall. Overnight lows will be dipping down near 70 degrees. 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
11: Hey everyone, Subby here at Wilder RV Weather Center. We are warming up this afternoon to near 90 degrees along with heat index values as high as 98. Now for tonight, we are going to see a few clouds with only a slight chance to see any rainfall. Overnight lows will be dipping down near 70 degrees. This look at the SkyTrack weather forecast is brought to you by Gary's Towing. If you're in a bind and you need a tow, give them a call at 660-885-HELP.
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5: Hello, everybody. I am Jackson Blue, and this is your moment of zen. 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
9: What's going on, everyone? Subby here at Wild RV Weather Center. We are warming up this afternoon to near 90 degrees, along with heat index values as high as 98. Now for tonight, we are going to see a few clouds with only a slight chance to see any rainfall. Overnight lows will be dipping down near 70 degrees. 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
6: 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Come on, you know that electric car sound that it makes when it backs up, when it sounds like heaven. It's like, oh! It's just trying to get out of a parking space, but it's making me question all the bad decisions I've made for the past week. It's Jackson Blue. What do you got going on this weekend?
10: We might have a co-ed naked swimming party at my brother's house.
6: 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Who should I invite first? My sister. 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
19: Yeah. It's been a minute.

on. 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
3: Hey everyone, Subby here at Wilder RV Weather Center. We are warming up this afternoon to near 90 degrees along with heat index values as high as 98. Now for tonight, we are going to see a few clouds with only a slight chance to see any rainfall. Overnight lows will be dipping down near 70 degrees. This look at the SkyTrack weather forecast is brought to you by Gary's Towing. If you're in a bind and you need a tow, give them a call at 660-885-HELP.
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0: 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Something to celebrate on your Friday. National Hawaiian Shirt Day is today. So big shout out to everybody who works at Trader Joe's. Crap, now I'm really craving all my favorite items at Trader Joe's. So I guess I'll just go out back and eat some pebbles. Side note, it's been 36 days since they've had to recall something because of rocks.
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3: Let's get awkward. It's time to start looking for the awkwardest moment of the week. It's Friday. I'm Jackson Blue. 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Did you have an awkward moment in the past 7 days? Awkwardest moment wins right now. 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
5: Hey everyone, Chubby here at Wilder RV Weather Center. Well, we are going to be warming up this afternoon to near 90 degrees along with heat index values as high as 98. Now for tonight, we are going to see a few clouds with only a slight chance to see any rainfall. Overnight lows will be dipping down near 70 degrees. This look at the SkyTrack weather forecast is brought to you by Clint's Bar and Grill in downtown Calhoun, where good food and friends meet up. Stop in for some hometown hospitality.
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0: 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I am Jackson Blue. Happy Friday. Friday as we look for the awkwardest moment of the week. What was yours?
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4: Well, not a bad forecast for a night on the town expected if you're heading out. Temperatures will be falling to the upper 70s after sunset and down near 70 by morning. Now, we do have an outside shot of an isolated thunderstorm, but likely most of us are going to be remaining dry. This look at the SkyTrack weather forecast is brought to you by our good friends over at Clint's Bar and Grill in downtown Calhoun, where good food and friends meet up. Stop in there for some good old hometown hospitality.
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1: If Friday is full of unicorns and rainbows, then Monday is full of raw chicken. 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But it's Friday, so that's a good thing. 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
1: 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Check these out. 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
1: 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Of course, I would never do that. 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
3: 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Live forecasts, real-time radar, breaking severe weather coverage anytime you need it. Stay ahead of the storm. Stay ahead of the forecast. 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Well, not a bad evening on the town expected if you're heading out. Temperatures will be falling to the upper 70s after sunset and down near 70 by morning. We do have an outside shot of an isolated thunderstorm, but likely most of us will be remaining dry. This look at the SkyTrack weather forecast is brought to you by our good friends over at Benware Tractor and Auto. Let Patrick, Alec, and the gang get you fixed up for your farm or your home. They are located in both Clinton and in Uri.
4: 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They are the finest shout-outs of the week. Basically, our reserve shout-outs. The Friday shout-outs. Oh, they pair ravishingly with some Cabin Bear. I don't even know how to say that cheese because I'm not fancy. Text me your shout-outs right now. 833-584-1234.
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0: Friday right now. 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
1: 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What famous names are listening to us right now? Almost Famous Friday. We're doing a quick round. It's Jackson Blue. If you got the famous name, but you're not the famous person, who's this?
2: Well, I don't know if I got the right number or not, so
3: you're not going to tell me who you are? 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
2: Well, who is this?
3: I know who this is. This is Heidi Klum. Heidi Klum in the house, everybody!
2: Oh, my God. Wait a second. I know. This is the right number, isn't it?
3: Oh, this isn't Heidi Klum. Rihanna is on the phone, everybody!
2: No,
3: not famous. I know who it is then. Jackson Blue is on the phone. What up, yo?
1: All right. 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
1: Well, not a bad evening on the town expected if you're heading out. Temperatures will be falling to the upper 70s after sunset and down near 70 by morning. Now, we do have an outside shot of an isolated thunderstorm, but likely most of us will be remaining dry. This look at the SkyTrack weather forecast is brought to you by our good friends over at Gary's Towing. If your car says no and you need a tow, give Amanda and the crew a call at 660-885-HELP.
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0: 104.9 The Biz. Way too early to start talking about Halloween, but I'm going to do it anyway because I saw the funniest costume of the year yesterday on Instagram. A guy dressed up as shredded lettuce from Taylor Farms. I figured the joke is going to be way passe by Halloween, so I wanted to mention it now. Anyway, enjoy your pumpkin spice. It comes out in 4 days.
1: What's your
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0: MoDOT shared the look at its ongoing evaluation of eligibility locations. No changes will take effect until the evaluation is complete. Under new Missouri law, MoDOT retains the ability to set highway speed limits and has the responsibility to set limits that are reasonably safe considering the various factors of each roadway. The following is a list of some of those factors that are being evaluated at each location to determine whether the speed limit could be increased to 75 miles per hour. Current traffic volumes, truck traffic volumes, crash history, terrain, road design, existing speed limits of bordering states, and active construction. For more on these stories and others, visit our website online at mykdkd.com, where you can get your local news 24 hours a day.
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4: When you look up awkward in the dictionary, there should be a picture of me. 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I'm like the Rat King from Teenage Mutant Ninja Turtles. I'm guessing 3% of you know what I'm talking about right now. Did you have an awkward moment in the past 7 days? Awkwardest moment wins awkwardest moment of the week. Let's

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1: I'm a fully grown man on the radio talking about the Rat King from Teenage Mutant Ninja Turtles. That was my awkwardest moment of the week. 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
6: Well, not a bad forecast for a night on the town expected if you're heading out. Temperatures will be falling to the upper 70s after sunset and down near 70 by morning. Now, we do have an outside shot of an isolated thunderstorm, but likely most of us are going to be remaining dry. This look at the SkyTrack weather forecast is brought to you by our good friends over at Clint's Bar and Grill in downtown Calhoun, where good food and friends meet up. 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
7: 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Just text the word SHOUT, and I'll help you out. I'll walk you through the process. 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

0: 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Time to send in those shout-outs, slackers, because shout-outs are coming up next. If you want to make a Friday shout, give somebody a shout-out right now. Text me the word shout. I'll help you out. 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

0: National Weather Service in Pleasant Hill has issued a severe thunderstorm warning for northeastern Miami County, southeastern Johnson County, Kansas, northwestern Kings County, southwestern Jackson County, until 6:15 p.m. At 5:42 p.m., a severe thunderstorm was located near Overland Park, moving southeast at 35 miles per hour. Expected hazards include 60 miles per hour in gusts and quarter-size hail. This is a radar-indicated threat. The following impacts are expected. Hail damage to vehicles is expected. Expect wind damage to roofs, siding, and trees. Locations impacted include Overland Park, Olathe, Lenexa, Leawood, Belton, Raymore, Peculiar, Cleveland, Stanley, Stilwell, and Lackmans. This includes the following highways: Interstate 35 in Kansas between mile markers 216 and 224. Interstate 435 between mile markers 0 and 1, and between mile markers 77 and 83. Interstate 49 between mile markers 167 and 176. For your protection, move to an interior room on the lowest floor of a building. Repeating, a severe thunderstorm warning has been issued until 6:15 p.m. for the following counties: in Kansas, Johnson and Miami, and the following counties: in Missouri, Cass and Jackson.
1: Well, not a bad evening on the town expected if you're heading out. Temperatures will be falling to the upper 70s after sunset and down near 70 by morning. We do have an outside shot of an isolated thunderstorm, but likely most of us will be remaining dry. 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
5: Well, not a bad evening on the town expected if you're heading out. Temperatures will be falling to the upper 70s after sunset and down near 70 by morning. Now, we do have an outside shot of an isolated thunderstorm, but likely most of us will be remaining dry. This look at the SkyTrack weather forecast is brought to you by our good friends over at Gary's Towing. If your car says no and you need a tow, give Amanda and the crew a call at 660-885-HELP.
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National Weather Service in Pleasant Hill has issued a severe thunderstorm warning for southern Kings County, southwestern Henry County, northeastern Bates County, until 7:15 p.m. At 6:23 p.m., a severe thunderstorm was located near Harrisonville, moving southeast at 35 miles per hour. Expected hazards include 60 miles per hour in gusts and quarter-size hail. This is a radar-indicated threat. The following impacts are expected. Hail damage to vehicles is expected. Expect wind damage to roofs, siding, and trees. Locations impacted include Harrisonville, Adrian, Garden City, Archie, Montrose, Passaic, Ballard, and Ladue. This includes Interstate 49 between mile markers 136 and 162. For your protection, move to an interior room on the lowest floor of a building. Repeating, a severe thunderstorm warning has been issued until 7:15 p.m. for the following counties in Missouri, Bates, Cass, and Henry.

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9: Well, not a bad forecast for a night on the town expected if you're heading out. Temperatures will be falling to the upper 70s after sunset and down near 70 by morning. Now, we do have an outside shot of an isolated thunderstorm, but likely most of us are going to be remaining dry. This look at the SkyTrack weather forecast is brought to you by our good friends over at Clint's Bar and Grill in downtown Calhoun, where good food and friends meet up. Stop in there for some good old hometown hospitality.
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0: time to get to today's request of love and devotion, and then go have the best weekend of your entire life. And I'll see you back here eventually on the M word, which we never speak of on Fridays. It's Jackson Blue. Request of love and devotion. It says, "Dear Frankie, I don't know when you became the person I look for first when something funny happens, but somewhere along the way, you did. I love you so much. You're my best friend." Signed, Thomas. Going out to Frankie from Thomas. It is today's request of love and devotion. Thank you.
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